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1: Joy is an act of resistance. Resistance against whatever's trying to dim your light or bring you down. The destruction of war nearly destroyed Richard Wagner, but he turned his grief into joy with music like this.

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So thank you.

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1: Elizabeth Wallfisch, front and center with the orchestra of the Age of Enlightenment. 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

a little serenade, Picciola Serenata by Antonio Salieri, played by the Armonia Ensemble. Well, I really love it when we're celebrating composers' birthdays at the end of the month or near the end of the month, and we actually hit on exactly the day. And such is the case with French composer